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4: A heat advisory continues until 10 p.m. tonight. Lows level off around 72 tonight under mainly clear skies. Winds out of the east, 8 to 15 miles per hour. Lots of sunshine again tomorrow. Daytime highs approaching 90. Mainly clear tomorrow night. Chance for storms. Lows around 65. From the CAMI Weather Center, I'm meteorologist Paul Trombley. Right now, it's 96 degrees.
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9: A heat advisory continues until 10 p.m. tonight. Lows dip down to about 72 tonight under mainly clear skies. East winds 8 to 15 miles per hour. Mainly sunny skies again tomorrow. Daytime highs approaching 90. Chance of thunderstorms tomorrow night. Lows dip down to about 65, mainly clear. From the CAMI Weather Center, I'm meteorologist Paul Trombley. Right now, 93.
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7: A heat advisory continues until 10 p.m. tonight. Lows dip down to about 72 tonight under mainly clear skies. East winds 8 to 15 miles per hour. Mainly sunny skies again tomorrow. Daytime highs approaching 90. Chance of thunderstorms tomorrow night. Lows dip down to about 65. Mainly clear. From the CAMI Weather Center, I'm meteorologist Paul Frobley. Currently 91.
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8: A heat advisory continues until 10 p.m. tonight. Lows dip down to about 72 tonight under mainly clear skies. East winds 8 to 15 miles per hour. Mainly sunny skies again tomorrow. Daytime highs approaching 90. Chance of thunderstorms tomorrow night. Lows dip down to about 65. Mainly clear. From the CAMI Weather Center, I'm meteorologist Paul Trombley. Currently, it's 86 degrees.
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0: I'm weatherology meteorologist Jennifer Wojcicki with a significant weather update. A heat advisory continues until 10 p.m. tonight. A heat advisory means that a combination of high temperatures and high humidity will produce dangerous conditions, especially for those who are sensitive to heat, especially children and the elderly. In order to prevent heat sickness and heat stroke, take steps to keep cool, drink plenty of water, stay in the shade as much as possible, and, if you must be outside, take occasional breaks in an air-conditioned building to cool down. Watch out for the warning signs of heat stroke, including dizziness, nausea, headache, and disorientation. A heat advisory continues until 10 p.m. tonight. From the CAMI Weather Center, I'm meteorologist Jennifer Wojcicki.
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5: The heat advisory remains in effect.
6: Lows dip down to about 72 tonight under mainly clear skies. Winds out of the east, 8 to 15 miles an hour. Daytime highs approaching 90 tomorrow, mainly clear skies. Chance of thunderstorms tomorrow night. Lows around 65, mainly clear. From the Cami Weather Center, I'm Derek Hite. Currently 84.
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14: The heat advisory remains in effect.
15: Lows dip down to about 72 tonight under mainly clear skies. Winds out of the east, 8 to 15 miles an hour. Daytime highs approaching 90 tomorrow, mainly clear skies. Chance of thunderstorms tomorrow night. Lows around 65, mainly clear. From the Cami Weather Center, I'm Derek Hite. Right now, it's 82 degrees.

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7: Lowest level off around 72. Tonight, under mainly clear skies, northeasterly winds 8 to 15 miles an hour. Mainly clear tomorrow, high temperatures reach up to 90. Mainly clear skies tomorrow night, chance of thunderstorms, lows dip down to about 65. From the Cami Weather Center, I'm Derek Height. Currently 82.
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7: Lows dip down to about 71 tonight under mainly clear skies. Winds out of the northeast, 8 to 15 miles an hour. Mainly sunny skies tomorrow. High temperatures reach up to 90. Chance of thunderstorms tomorrow night. Lows dip down to about 65. Mainly clear skies. From the Cami Weather Center, I'm Derek Hite. Right now, it's 84 degrees.
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The devil went down to Georgia. 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

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Johnny said, "Devil, just come on back if you ever want to try again. 'Cause I told you once, you son of a gun,

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10: Lows dip down to about 71 tonight under mainly clear skies. Winds out of the northeast, 8 to 15 miles an hour. Mainly sunny skies tomorrow. High temperatures reach up to 90. Chance of thunderstorms tomorrow night. Lows dip down to about 65. Mainly clear skies. From the Cami Weather Center, I'm Derek Hite. Currently 82.
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8: Lows dip down to about 71 overnight under mainly clear skies. Northeasterly winds 8 to 15 miles an hour. Mainly sunny skies Tuesday. High temperatures reach up to 90. Mainly clear Tuesday night. Chance for storms. Lows level off around 65. From the Cami Weather Center, I'm Derek Height. Right now, 82.
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2: Lows dip down to about 71 overnight under mainly clear skies. Northeasterly winds 8 to 15 miles an hour. Mainly sunny skies Tuesday. High temperatures reach up to 90. Mainly clear Tuesday night. Chance for storms. Lows level off around 65. From the Cammy Weather Center, I'm Derek Height. Right now, it's 78 degrees.
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0: 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Look at them. This is classic country.
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2: Lows level off around 71 overnight under partly cloudy skies. Northeast winds 8 to 15 miles an hour. Sunshine mixed with clouds at times Tuesday. Highs level off around 90. Mainly clear skies Tuesday night. Slight chance of thunderstorms 65. From the Cammy Weather Center, I'm Derek Height. Right now, 76.
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3: Sunshine mixed with clouds at times today with a high of 90. Northeasterly winds 8 to 15 miles an hour. Mainly clear skies tonight. Slight chance for storms. Lows level off around 65. Mainly cloudy tomorrow. Chance for storms 82. From the Cammy Weather Center, I'm Derek Height. Right now, it's 73 degrees.
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0: Sunshine mixed with clouds at times today, with daytime highs approaching 90. Northeasterly winds 8 to 15 miles an hour. Slight chance for storms tonight. Lows level off around 64. Mainly clear skies. High of 81 tomorrow. Chance of thunderstorms. From the CAMI Weather Center, I'm Derek Hite. Right now, it's 71 degrees.
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2: Slight chance of rain showers today. Otherwise, sunshine mixed with clouds at times. High temperatures reach up to 90. Winds out of the northeast, 8 to 15 miles per hour. Mainly clear skies. Tonight, slight chance of thunderstorms. Lows level off around 64. From the Cami Weather Center, I'm meteorologist Jennifer Wojcicki. Right now, 69.
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14: Slight chance of rain showers today, otherwise sunshine mixed with clouds at times. High temperatures reach up to 90. Winds out of the northeast, 8 to 15 miles per hour. Mainly clear skies. Tonight, slight chance of thunderstorms. Lows level off around 64. From the CAMI Weather Center, I'm meteorologist Jennifer Wojcicki. Currently, it's 68 degrees.
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13: Slight chance of rain showers today. Otherwise, sunshine mixed with clouds at times. High temperatures reach up to 90. Winds out of the northeast, 8 to 15 miles per hour. Mainly clear skies. Tonight, slight chance of thunderstorms. Lows level off around 64. From the Cammie Weather Center, I'm meteorologist Jennifer Wojcicki. Currently 66.
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Tuesday morning. I'm Paul Perkins. Welcome to Breakfast with the Legends. Coming up, David Lee Murphy, George Strait, and Tracy Lawrence. This song topped out at number 5 in 1979 for Tandy Tucker. When I

He's George Strait, country's all-time hits. Kimmy Country. Up next, we've got Tracy Lawrence. His concert at the Buffalo County Fair in Kearney this Friday evening. If you'd like to line up tickets, you can head to our Runza concert page, krvn.com, sponsored by Runza of Gothenburg.

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10: For KRVN News, I'm Bob Brogan. Two Grand Island men remain in jail after a July 5th attack that led to the death of another Grand Island man, 41-year-old Matthew Bishop. Charges against 23-year-old Jesus Reyes and 23-year-old Angel Fago were updated Monday. Reyes now faces a manslaughter charge in addition to first-degree assault. Vega is charged with manslaughter, accessory to a felony, and first-degree assault. Officers responded late Sunday, July 5th, to a report of a male victim laying face down with severe head injuries, later identified as Bishop. According to a news release from Grand Island Police, Bishop was taken to CHI St. Francis Emergency Room before being transported to a hospital in Omaha. He was eventually removed from life support. Police updated the charges after finishing Bishop's autopsy last week and reviewing new video evidence. Following the review of the evidence, prosecutors determined there was no evidence to establish that the defendants intended to kill Bishop. A longtime York educator and coach has died following a crash involving an ATV and a pickup Monday morning in Polk County. According to the Polk County Sheriff's Office, dispatchers received a 911 call at 6:09 a.m. reporting a pickup truck had struck an ATV on Highway 92 east of the F Road intersection. Investigators determined the ATV was traveling west on Highway 92 when it was struck from behind by a westbound pickup. The ATV operator was ejected into the north ditch and both vehicles left the road before coming to rest in a tree line. The ATV driver, 70-year-old Randy Johnson of Osceola, was transported to Annie Jeffrey Memorial Health Center in Osceola, where he was later pronounced dead. For KRVN News, I'm Bob Brogan.
3: Slight chance of rain showers today. Otherwise, sunshine mixed with clouds at times. High temperatures reach up to 90. Northeasterly winds, 8 to 15 miles per hour. Slight chance of thunderstorms tonight. Lows level off around 64. Mainly clear skies. From the CAMI Weather Center, I'm meteorologist Jennifer Wojcicki. Currently, it's 66 degrees.
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Kimmy Country, John Willis here for the end of your work day, 2 until 7. I'm Paul Perkins. I've got more Breakfast with the Legends set to roll. Randy Travis, George Strait, and Keith Whitley.

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Hemi Country, we've all heard it before. Driving the speed limit saves you gas. A new study finds that by simply following posted speed limits, U.S. drivers would save 6.7 million gallons of fuel every day. Must be a lot of left foots out there. I know.

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1: Good Tuesday morning on the Rural Radio Network. I'm Alex Makovica with today's agriculture news. Nebraska Governor Jim Pillen is halting incentives for new data center projects, but says it's not a moratorium. Steve White has details.
2: Several Nebraska counties say time out. No new data centers as ag producers and others raise concerns. Now Governor Jim Pillen signing an executive order.
3: I'm not here talking about a moratorium on data centers. We're simply talking about making sure that we do what's best for all the Nebraskans, that we do best for our land, and we do best for our water.
2: But is putting a stop to state incentives, something State Senator Mike Jacobson of North Platte says is prudent.
4: They have plenty of money to come and locate here, and there's no real strong competitive pressures right now to get them located here. We should stand on its own.
2: Pillen with an executive order saying no state incentives can go to these data centers, while also creating a new task force to provide recommendations to lawmakers.
1: Thanks, Steve. Also in the news this morning, power and water issues at the Sand Hills Global Event Center created some challenges for campers and competitors during the National High School Finals Rodeo. It's unclear how many were impacted, but according to reporting from 1011 News, Event Center Managing Director Ron Bohati said unusually high electrical demand from the large number of campers and air conditioners temporarily overloaded parts of the campground's power system. And after coming under fire, Bayer has withdrawn petitions seeking duties against glyphosate from China. The National Corn Growers Association had criticized the company. Bayer and its subsidiaries claimed China was dumping glyphosate into the U.S. market at prices under the fair market value. From the Nebraska Soybean Board Studios, this is the Rural Radio Network.
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12: Slight chance of rain showers today, otherwise sunshine mixed with clouds at times. High temperatures reach up to 90. Northeasterly winds 8 to 15 miles per hour. Slight chance of thunderstorms tonight, lows level off around 64, mainly clear skies. From the CAMI Weather Center, I'm meteorologist Jennifer Wojcicki. Currently, it's 69 degrees.
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We're lost in the 50s tonight. Ronnie Millsap, Ketry's all-time hits. Kimmy Ketry, I'm Paul Perkins. Hoping you're enjoying Breakfast with the Legends. Right after Joe Diffie, we've got your check of sports also on the way. Hank Jr. and Garth Brooks. Debuting in 1998, here's a five-week number one for Shania Twain.

0: Good morning, and for Jason Jorgensen, I'm Scott Foster. Time for us to take a look at sports. Let's take a look at Legion State Tournament baseball going on right now. A7 juniors, Kearney beats Cats Bluff 11-3. Grand Island 5 points, 14-1 winners over North Platte. So today, Kearney versus Grand Island 5 points. That's at 11 o'clock Mountain Time. Class B Junior State, West Point beating Hickman 9-7. It was Alliance over Aurora 11-2. Wahoo beat Plattsmouth 15-4. So for today's schedule, Hickman will take on Wahoo at 4, and West Point will take on Alliance. In Class C Juniors, Malcolm beat Pender 12-4. Loomis over Hebron 8-0. And it was Tri-County beating Hardington 10-0. So today's schedule, Loomis will be taking on Pender at 4. Tri-County takes on Malcolm at 7. Well, let's head on over to Lincoln, where the 2026 Cornhusker State Games wrapped up this weekend with 2 big weeks of competition across Nebraska. Over 7,800 amateur athletes competed this summer, highlighted by massive track and field turnout and a record 54 ice hockey teams. Organizers credit local venues across Lincoln, Omaha, Grand Island, and North Platte for standout 42nd year. Turning to college football, Big Ten Media Days are going to be getting going here pretty soon, and teams will be prepping for fall sports. For Matt Rule, the Nebraska Cornhuskers offense continuity is really the focus heading into year 4. The Huskers face a demanding 2026 schedule, with players scheduled to report for physicals in less than 10 days. In the NFL, the summer quiet is coming to an end. Full squad training camps open league-wide this week, with veterans joining rookies across all 32 teams and their facilities to kick off preparations for the 2026 season. Let's take a look at Major League Baseball. All 30 teams were in action on Monday in the AL East and Central. The Guardians beat the Twins 13-4. The Yankees over the Pirates 8-5. The Rays beat the Jays 7-1. Red Sox over the Orioles, breaking their winning streak 6-5. Tigers beat the Cubs 8-6-10. And the White Sox continue to play good baseball as they beat the Rangers 10-3. In the National League, the Phillies over the Dodgers 10-7. Braves beat the Padres 3-2. And it was the Brewers over the Mets 8-3. Let's take a look at interleague play. The Royals continue to play pretty good ball after the break as they beat the Giants 4-3, Astros over the Marlins 8-5, the Nationals over the Rockies 7-3, the Mariners over the Reds 8-0, the A's beat the Diamondbacks 5-2, and it was the Angels knocking off the Cardinals 3-2. That's a look at sports. For sports at any time, go to KRVN.com. I'm Scott Foster.
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Kimmy Country, a country birthday today. Paul Brandt is 54. Comedian John Lovitz is 69. Also actor Josh Hartnett from Oppenheimer. He also played Danny in Pearl Harbor. Today he is 48.

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9: For KRVN News, I'm Bob Brogan. This year, there will be a new event at the Phelps County Fair as the Hometown Heroes Family Safety Expo will be held on July 26th and 27th at the East Fairgrounds Arena. There will be hands-on demonstrations both days to educate both kids and families on all types of safety. And Phelps County Attorney Corey O'Brien says this is a great opportunity to both attend the fair and pick up some valuable information.
10: We don't want to engage in a knee-jerk reaction. We don't want to, you know, again, curtails people's fun in operating these things by implementing a lot of regulations without really recognizing what the true issues are. And so what we'd like to do is see if we can get across this message of operating your vehicle safely.
9: The free event will run from 2 to 5 p.m. on Sunday, the 26th, and 4 to 8 p.m. on Monday, the 27th. And local first responders, community organizations, and safety experts will be on hand to share valuable information and provide demonstrations. The number of cyclospora cases nationwide and in Nebraska has grown significantly. The Douglas County Health Department says there is a rapid increase of those infections, with 27 new cases and about a dozen more that have yet to be confirmed. Nearly 7,000 cases have surfaced nationwide since May, according to the Centers for Disease Control. For KRVN News, I'm Bob Brogan.
11: Slight chance of rain showers today, otherwise sunshine mixed with clouds at times. High temperatures reach up to 90. Northeasterly winds, 8 to 15 miles per hour. slight chance of thunderstorms. Tonight, lows level off around 64, mainly clear skies. From the KAMI Weather Center, I'm meteorologist Jennifer Wojcicki. Currently, it's 69 degrees.
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I'm Paul Perkins. Just ahead, we've got George Strait, Johnny Lee, and Colin Ray.

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1: Good morning. I'm Lacey Shippey for the Rural Radio Network. And with the factors influencing today's commodity trade, we'll head to Chicago with Craig Turner with StoneX Financial. Good morning, Craig.
2: Yeah, good morning. So the commodity markets, grains were a little bit mixed this morning. We had the good to excellent ratings and really wasn't as big of a change as we thought it was. You know, corn was down 1% to 67. Soybeans were up 1%, good to excellent to 66. We are hearing, you know, China is continuing to look for U.S. soybeans. They may be even buying about 10 or so cargoes of beans. So that should be supportive, but relatively quiet this morning. We are seeing funds come and continue to come back in. Open interest was up again. Corn, we're estimating up about like 8,000 contracts on the rally. Soybeans up 14. Chicago wheat up another 5 or so. So money is flowing in. Probably to read not just weather related and demand related, but also what's going on geopolitically, right? So we still have, you know, the war going on in the Middle East. I think we've got the 10th straight day of strikes, the United States into Iran there. And that is certainly having money flow come into the commodity markets. Also, though, what's been a real concern is the Black Sea here. You know, with this war, it actually, some of us are starting to think this could actually be worse than, you know, it was a few years ago. And if we all remember back, you know, it was Russia that, you know, was limiting Ukraine's exports, but now they're attacking each other. So it's going to really limit Russia's exports, too, if the Black Sea continues to get worse. As far as weather goes, we did get heavy rain in Iowa, so that'll put a little bit of a damper on the markets here. But when we take a look at the forecast here, it is still hot and dry into August.
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9: Slight chance of rain showers today. Otherwise, sunshine mixed with clouds at times. High temperatures reach up to 90. Northeasterly winds 8 to 15 miles per hour. Slight chance of thunderstorms tonight. Lows level off around 64. Mainly clear skies. From the CAMI Weather Center, I'm meteorologist Jennifer Wojcicki. Right now, 70.
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Hemi Country, Christian Schwartz here for the midday 10 until 2. I'm Paul Perkins. Just ahead of your opening markets, we've got Tracy Lawrence, Emmy Lou Harris, and Neil McCoy coming up too.

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More chances to get you registered to win our three big prizes, including a Chevy Silverado and a Yamaha Kodiaq 450. Nebraska's Big Rodeo on Burwell tomorrow evening, 6 until 7:30. Casper County Fair in Elwood, Thursday evening, 6:30 to 8:30. 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
8: For KRVN News, I'm Bob Brogan. The price tag for a new dormitory at Central Community College's Grand Island campus is expected to be $14 million. The Board of Trustees has been setting aside money for the project, but Dr. Marcy Chemnitz, CCC Grand Island president, says that some revenue bonds will be issued as well to offset the cost.
9: So since we've been knowing that this is on the horizon, or likely on the horizon, we have been strategically setting aside some dollars to put towards this out of our capital improvement funds that we use to do larger projects like this. So we've been saving those dollars over the years to start to build up towards this, knowing that this was going to be the overall goal eventually. So that will help offset the cost. And then we'll also be utilizing revenue bonds to offset the remainder of that cost, knowing that we will continue to pay in those, but feel this is an important investment for the campus and for the community, but trying to be very strategic and very aware of the great use of the funds that we have.
8: Previous to this, CCC Grand Island students had to either commute or rent an apartment in Grand Island. The Federal Emergency Management Agency on Monday announced it has approved over $16.5 million to help communities hit by recent disasters, most of that in Iowa, Kansas, Missouri, and Nebraska. Among those awarded grants, $2.8 million to Omaha Parks and Recreation for permanent repairs to park facilities. Just under $4 million will go to projects in Iowa and Nebraska that will mitigate future disaster-related damage. For KRVN News, I'm Bob Brogan.
10: Mainly clear today with a slight chance for showers. Highs around 90. Northeasterly winds 8 to 15 miles per hour. Mainly clear skies again. Tonight, slight chance of thunderstorms. Lows level off around 64. Chance of thunderstorms tomorrow. High of 81. A mix of clouds and sun. From the CAMI Weather Center, I'm meteorologist Jennifer Wojcicki. Right now, it's 72 degrees.
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He's an American music icon, Charlie Pride on Kemi Country. That song is 26th number one, released in 1981. I'm Paul Perkins. Happy Tuesday. We're going to get your workday started with Nonstop Legends. That includes Don Williams, Glenn Campbell, and Clint Black.

0: The Old School with John Conley on Country's all-time hits. Kimmy Country, you can hear us on your smart speaker. Tell Google or Alexa to play KAMI. Let's play KAMI. I'm Paul Perkins. Got more American Music Icons. David Ball, Willie with Merle, and Alan Jackson.
1: I'm gonna change my ways.

Bubba Nelson, Merle Haggard on Country's All-Time Hits. Kevin Country, I'm Paul Perkins. Hoping you have a great Tuesday. At least the temperatures are cooler. Details in the forecast coming up. Also, Christian Schwartz at 10.

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0: 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She's gone country. Look at them. 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
2: North Platte Regional Airport broke ground in June on a new 15,000-square-foot aircraft storage hangar. Dan Phelps, elected board member with North Platte Airport Authority, says this new hangar will be state-of-the-art and accommodate for the large increase in private jet traffic that the airport is seeing.
3: We're also extending the concrete apron around it, which will also help accommodate more jet traffic parking. Right now, with the increased traffic, last year I think we had a couple days where we almost ran out of parking spots out there because we were so busy. So we saw a need there and a nice revenue stream for the airport as well, and decided to go for it.
2: Phelps says the private jet owners are primarily coming to the area for the renowned Sand Hills golf courses that Nebraska is home to. Cozad City Council has approved a change to the city's employee health insurance program, ending its self-funded health plan and joining the League Insurance Government Health Team known as LIGHT. Interim City Administrator Mike Morgan said the city faced a projected 15% increase in costs under its current self-funded plan and found that a fully insured Blue Cross Blue Shield option would provide broader coverage while limiting the city's financial risk. The new plan carries an estimated annual cost of about $906,000 compared to more than $1 million under the renewal proposal for the existing plan.
4: Our recommendation is to go to a traditional plan, fully insured plan, no lasers, no other risk, a 1.9% increase with Blue Cross Blue Shield through the League of Municipalities.
2: I'm Dave Schroeder.
5: A mix of clouds and sun today with a slight chance for isolated rain showers. Daytime highs approaching 89. Northeasterly winds 8 to 15 miles per hour. Mainly clear skies. Tonight, slight chance of thunderstorms. Lows dip down to about 64. From the CAMI Weather Center, I'm meteorologist Jennifer Wojcicki. Currently, it's 76 degrees.
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That's Alabama on Can't Be, playing at country's all-time hits. Good Tuesday morning out there, wherever that you happen to be. I'm Christian Schwartz here, hanging out with you. Hope you're having a great day so far, wherever that you happen to be. Coming up, we're going to bring you music from Dwight Yoakam. Conway Twitty will be in as well. But right now, here's Kenny Rogers with Daytime Friends on Can't Be Country.

That's Conway Twitty. That's my job here on KIEMI, playing you America's music icons as we go back to 1994 for this hit from Garth Brooks, Colin Baton Rouge. We'll have Craig Morgan coming up. We'll check your markets with the Rural Radio Network, and we'll have a 4-H report here on KIEMI Country.

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That's Toby Keith on KAMI playing you America's music icons. 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Coming up here on KAMI, it's music from Tim McGraw and Dan Seals. Right now, here's George Strait.

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Dan Seals, Big Wheels in the Moonlight here on Cammy, playing you America's music icons as we're getting ready to round out the 10 o'clock hour. Of course, we're going to have a check of the midday menu before we hit 11. Right now, here's Tammy Wynette and George Jones.

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9: The Central Community College campus in Grand Island is building its first dorm on campus to the tune of $14 million. It'll be the last year for students to deal with the apartment hunting process. Dr. Marcy Chemnitz outlined some of the challenges for students in the apartment hunting process.
10: One, just the availability, although that's changed a little bit in Grand Island in terms of apartments, so that's opened up a little bit. But they also then usually had to find a roommate because they may not be able to afford an apartment by themselves, so that created a different challenge for them. And since most apartment complexes anywhere need a one-year lease, many of our students didn't want to sign a one-year lease because they often go home for the summer and wanted something that meets that better, and they're not paying for months that they may not be living there.
9: When it's completed for the start of the 2026-27 school year, The two-story, 81-bed building will also have shared kitchen spaces and laundry facilities. The Nebraska Department of Health and Human Services has officially renamed its Division of Developmental Disabilities as the Division of Disability and Aging following passage of legislation earlier this year. Division Director Tony Green says the move formalizes years of work to integrate aging and disability services under one umbrella, including the addition of the Aged and Disabled Waiver, Special Health Care Needs, and State Unit on Aging. I'm Dave Schroeder for KRVN.
11: Sunshine mixed with clouds at times this afternoon, with daytime highs approaching 89. Northeasterly winds 8 to 15 miles per hour. Slight chance of thunderstorms. Tonight, lows around 64, mainly clear. Partly cloudy. Tomorrow, chance of thunderstorms, 81. From the CAMI Weather Center, I'm meteorologist Jennifer Wojcicki. Currently, it's 76 degrees.
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Ricky Van Shelton, Crime of Passion here on KMI, playing you country's all-time hits. Christian Schwartz here hanging out with you as we're now into the 11 o'clock hour here on Tuesday morning. We're going to go back to 1991 for this hit from Travis Tritt. This song hit the top of the charts in both the U.S. and Canada. It's Anymore here on KMI Country.

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Waylon Jennings, are you ready for the country? Here on KAMI, playing you America's music icons. On the way, it's music from Dwight Yoakam, and then we'll check your markets with the Rural Radio Network. Also, stay tuned. We're going to get a check of your weather forecast as well. But right now, here's Shenandoah.

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1: Good morning, I'm Lacey Shippey for the Rural Radio Network, and it's time to take a look at our midday livestock trade with livestock market analyst Kyle Bumstead. And Kyle, we open the morning to the upside, but we seem to have lost our footing once again here in the cattle markets. Tell me what you're making of today's trade.
2: Well, that's right, Lacey. It looks to me like there's some non-commercial movement here getting out of these August contracts. There are still a few stragglers out there, if you will. We did see big volume and open interest yesterday on the up in the feeder cattle complex, and that happened on the September on back. So looks like some new buyers coming in here as far as that goes. We are seeing a little bit of pressure, though, here in this August contract here today, down 282, while the September's down $1.95, the October's down $1.17, and the November's down 47 cents. So volume's a little bit lighter today. We are seeing potentially here some reversal patterns here forming here maybe on this on these charts here after we've seen this big drop, but that remains to be seen yet. On the feeder cattle index here, looks like the index today is going to be down here 344 here at 356.27, daily average 344.30 on 1182 head. OKC with 16 lower at 349, Jop and 11 lower at 339. So a little bit of pressure out there as far as the cash feeders go. So we do need to see those start to pick up here if we're going to get this thing back moving higher. On the live cattle side of things here, very quiet as we move into midweek as far as cash trade goes. Now, not many bids or offers out there, although we have heard that some early week auctions have been a little bit weaker. So remains to be seen how we're going to trade out the rest of the week. Now, box beef here at noon was lower here, down $1.02 on the choice, up 55 cents here on the select as well, too. So keep in mind it is Tuesday. Funds are positioned squaring here for a Friday's Commitments Traders Report, as well as Cattle on Feed Report here comes out Friday after the close. So not a lot of news here to talk about fundamentally, and the market is just kind of drifting here as we move into midweek, Lacey.
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9: Sunshine mixed with clouds at times this afternoon, with daytime highs approaching 89. Northeasterly winds 8 to 15 miles per hour. Slight chance of thunderstorms. Tonight, lows around 64, mainly clear. Partly cloudy tomorrow, chance of thunderstorms 81. From the CAMI Weather Center, I'm meteorologist Jennifer Wojcicki. Right now, 79.
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That's Willie Nelson on Cammy playing a country's all-time hits. 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

From 1989, their 17th and final number one hit on the country chart, that's the Oak Ridge Boys, No Matter How High, here on KAMI, playing a country's all-time hits. Christian Schwartz here hanging out with you as we're getting ready to round out the 11 o'clock hour. Before we hit noon, we're going to have another check of the midday menu, so if you're feeling hungry, make sure you stay tuned for that. Right now, it's a country legend duet from Reba McEntire and Linda Davis here on KAMI Country.

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10: Well, North Platte Regional Airport broke ground in June on a new 15,000-square-foot aircraft storage hangar. Dan Phelps, elected board member with the North Platte Airport Authority, says the new hangar is needed with the added private jet traffic that they're seeing.
11: When we looked at our 5, 10, 15-year plan, probably the biggest hole that we saw in facilities was the need for a large hangar. Several things that kind of went into our decision on that. The biggest one is the increased private jet traffic of all the folks that are flying in to go to the Sandhills golf courses. We really saw a really big jump last year with the opening of Grey Bowl north of Maxwell. So that's probably our fifth or sixth Sandhill course. And the private jet traffic is absolutely incredible.
10: Phelps says the owners of these large, expensive jets will be able to house their jets in the new hangar to protect from severe weather that moves through central Nebraska while on their visit. Phelps says the hangar will be able to accommodate two or three smaller jets or one very large one, such as a Gulfstream 700, which measures 56 feet in length and seats up to 19 passengers. Phelps says the new hangar is expected to be done and operational by spring of 2027. Construction of the new hangar won't interrupt day-to-day operations. Well, the U.S. Department of Justice says it has seized more than 1,000 internet domains accused of illegally streaming FIFA World Cup 2026 matches. Federal officials announced the enforcement effort Monday, saying the websites were offering live broadcasts of World Cup games without authorization, violating U.S. copyright law. The seizures were carried out in three separate actions during the tournament and were investigated by Homeland Security Investigations and the National Intellectual Property Rights Coordination Center. For KRVN News, I'm Ellen Simmons.
12: Sunshine mixed with clouds at times this afternoon, with daytime highs approaching 89. Northeasterly winds 8 to 15 miles per hour. Slight chance of thunderstorms tonight, lows around 64, mainly clear. Partly cloudy tomorrow, chance of thunderstorms 81. From the CAMI Weather Center, I'm meteorologist Jennifer Wojcicki. Right now, 79.
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0: Ricky Skaggs, Highway 40 Blues here on KMI, playing at country's all-time hits. Christian Schwartz here joining you once again. Good Tuesday afternoon, wherever that you happen to be. We're going to bring you more great country music with Don Williams on right now. On the way, we'll have John Anderson, and we'll have the Judds and Hal Ketchum here on KMI Country.
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1: 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Corn futures are 3 to 4 cents higher here at noon with some support from the higher wheat markets as well. Soybeans are mostly 2 to 4 cents lower as they work to correct after yesterday's sharply higher close. And the weather ahead is looking a little cooler with chances for some moisture over the next couple of days before the temperatures heat up once again and the dry conditions take over. Trade volume is quiet today and crude oil is higher with increased bombing in Iran, and the Russia-Ukraine war continues to escalate and hinder their export capabilities. September corn is up 3 1/4 at 452 3/4. December up 2 1/2 at 475 1/2. August soybeans are down 8 at 12.18. November down 2 3/4 at 12.23 1/2. September Chicago wheat is up 3 cents at 6.77. December up 3 1/2 at 6.95. September Kansas City wheat up 8 1/4 at 7.32. December up 9 1/4 at 7.48 1/4. August soybean meal is up 4.30 at 3.27.80. September up 3.90 at 3.25.10. August soybean oil is down 78 at 73.90. September down 77 at 73.05. August live cattle are down 22 cents at 2.26.30. October down 35 at 2.22.95. August feeders are down 2.37 at 3.49.62. September down 1.15 at 3.45.10. August lean hogs up 35 cents at 101.62. October up 57 at 88.30. 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
12: Sunshine mixed with clouds at times this afternoon, with daytime highs approaching 89. Northeast winds 8 to 15 miles per hour. Slight chance of thunderstorms tonight. Lows level off around 64. Mainly clear skies. Sunshine mixed with clouds at times tomorrow. Chance of thunderstorms. Daytime highs approaching 81. From the CAMI Weather Center, I'm meteorologist Paul Trombley. Right now, 79.
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Released in 1995, peaked at number 2 in the U.S. and number 4 in Canada. Also peaked at number 87 on the Billboard Hot 100 chart. That was Colin Ray, One Boy, One Girl, here on Cami Country. We're halfway through the noon hour here on your Tuesday. I'm Christian Schwartz here hanging out with you. Before this hour's over, it's music from Clint Black and Hank Williams Jr. Right now, we're going to go back to this guy's major label debut single. Here's George Strait with Unwound.

That's Hank Williams Jr., I'm for Love, here on KAMI, playing a country's all-time hits as we're getting ready to round out the noon hour. Here's Ronnie Millsap on KAMI Country.

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9: Well, two Grand Island men remain in jail after a July 5th attack that led to the death of another Grand Island man, 41-year-old Matthew Bishop. Charges against Jesus Reyes and Angel Vega, both 23 years old, were updated yesterday. Reyes now faces a manslaughter charge in addition to first-degree assault. Vega is charged with manslaughter, accessory to a felony, and first-degree assault. Officers responded late Sunday, July 5th, to a report of a male victim laying face down with severe head injuries, later identified as Bishop. According to a news release from Grand Island Police, Bishop was taken to CHI St. Francis Emergency Room before being transported to a hospital in Omaha. He was eventually removed from life support. Police updated the charges after finishing Bishop's autopsy last week and reviewing new video evidence. Following the review of the evidence, prosecutors determined there was no evidence to establish that the defendants intended to kill Bishop. The investigation remains ongoing, and anyone with information related to this case is encouraged to contact the Grand Island Police Department at 308-385-5400. Well, there is a growing divide emerging between the federal and state government over how to deal with the AI data center boom. The approach differs from state to state, but it's not necessarily a party line issue. So far, New York Governor Kathy Hochul is taking the most hardline approach against the new builds, with a one-year moratorium on new hyperscale data centers. There are concerns about high-power bills and water usage. The Trump administration says new data centers are addressing those issues and bring huge numbers of jobs with them. President Trump criticized Hochul's move, writing, quote, "They are big, strong, bold, and money machines for the state in which they are built." The Trump administration argues this goes farther than just new jobs, saying the infrastructure is needed to become the AI capital of the world. For KRVN News, I'm Ellen Simmons.
10: Sunshine mixed with clouds at times this afternoon, with daytime highs approaching 89. Northeasterly winds 8 to 15 miles per hour. Slight chance of thunderstorms tonight. Lows level off around 64. Mainly clear skies. Sunshine mixed with clouds at times tomorrow. Chance of thunderstorms. High temperatures reach up to 81. From the CAMI Weather Center, I'm meteorologist Paul Trombley. Currently, it's 81 degrees.
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Tanya Tucker, If It Don't Come Easy, here on KMI, playing a country's all-time hits as we're now into the 1 o'clock hour here on your Tuesday. I'm Christian Schwartz here, hanging out with you here at the KMI Studios. Coming up, we're going to bring you music from Dwight Yoakam and Buck Owens. We'll also have Emmylou Harris and Brandi Travis. Right now, here is Vince Gill, One More Last

And that's Emmy Lou Harris. Two more bottles of wine here on Cami playing a country's all-time hits. Well, the 32nd annual Joe Torres Co-Ed Sand Volleyball Tournament is coming up at the Plum Creek Park in Lexington on July 26th, starting at 8 a.m. This year's proceeds will benefit Dorita Glaze in her fight against stage 2 carcinoma. Entry fees are $100 per team, and the first and second place teams will win t-shirts. The deadline to register your team is July 23rd at noon. And that is just another event from the community calendar page at krvn.com. We're going to keep things going here on Cami Country with Randy Travis. Waylon Jennings is coming up, and then we'll check your markets with the Rural Radio Network.

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1: 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Grains will end the day in mixed fashion, with beans reversing in a correction to the downside after yesterday's big gains. Corn futures are 2 to 3 cents higher, with some support from the higher wheat markets as well. The weather ahead is looking a little cooler, with chances for some moisture over the next couple of days before the temperatures heat up once again and the dry conditions take over. Trade volume is fairly quiet today. Crude oil is higher with increased bombing in Iran, and the Russia-Ukraine war continues to escalate and hinder their export capabilities. Several ports remain closed to shipments of grain that have helped to boost the wheat futures once again today. September corn is up 2 cents at 4.51 and a half. December up 1 and a quarter at 4.74 and a quarter. August soybeans down 8 at 12.18. November down a nickel at 12.21 and a quarter. September Chicago wheat is up 2 and 3 quarters at 6.76 and 3 quarters. December up 3 and a half at 6.95. September Kansas City wheat up 7 and a half at 7.31 and a quarter. December up 8 and 3 quarters at 7.47 and 3 quarters. August soybean meal up 240 at 325.9. August bean oil down 64 at 74.04. August live cattle up 15 at 226.67. October down 7 at 223.22. August feeders down 245 at 349.55. September down 127 at 344.97. August lean hogs up 22 cents at 101.50. October up 40 at 88.12. And Class 3 milk for August up 17 at 17.59 here on the Rural Radio Network.
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11: Sunshine mixed with clouds at times this afternoon, with daytime highs approaching 89. Northeasterly winds 8 to 15 miles per hour. Slight chance of thunderstorms tonight. Lows level off around 64. Mainly clear skies. Sunshine mixed with clouds at times tomorrow. Chance of thunderstorms. High temperatures reach up to 81. From the CAMI Weather Center, I'm meteorologist Paul Trombley. Currently, it's 81 degrees.
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0: 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He said,

she came to see him one last time. Oh, and we all wondered if she would. And it kept running through my mind. This time, he's over her for good.

That's George Jones on Kami playing a country's all-time hits. Well, today is July 21st. If today's your birthday, happy birthday to you. You're sharing it with these celebrities. Actor Justin Bartha, you might know him from his work in the National Treasure movies and the Hangover movies. He is 48 years old today. Actor and comedian John Lovitz, of course, from A League of Their Own, Saturday Night Live, and The Simpsons. He is 69 years old today. And singer-songwriter Cat Stevens is 78 years old today. So happy birthday to them, and happy birthday to you as well. As we keep things going here, it's summertime. It's Kenny Chesney. Coming up, we'll have Tim McGraw and George Strait.

There's George Strait on Cammy playing you America's music icons. I'm Christian Schwartz here. Been hanging out with you on the midday here on your Tuesday, and that will do it for me. Thank you so much for making us a part of your day, playing you country's all-time hits here on Cammy Country. Of course, John Willis will be in to take it over for the afternoon.

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5: 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Designed after the death of two farmers that were crushed when the ramps fell, No Doubt easily installs in the receiver hitch and is adjustable to fit. The ramps are attached so they cannot slip, but they flip up for easy storage. 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
6: A longtime York educator and coach has died following a crash involving an ATV and a pickup Monday morning in Polk County. According to the Polk County Sheriff's Office, dispatchers received a 911 call at 6:09 a.m. reporting a pickup truck had struck an ATV on Highway 92 east of the F Road intersection. Investigators determined the ATV was traveling westbound on Highway 92 when it was struck from behind by a westbound pickup. The ATV operator was ejected into the north ditch, and both vehicles left the roadway before coming to rest in a tree line. The ATV driver, 70-year-old Randy Johnson of Osceola, was transported to Annie Jeffrey Memorial Health Center in Osceola, where he was later pronounced dead. In a statement, York Public Schools said staff members were saddened to learn of the death of former teacher and current track coach Randy Johnson. Superintendent Mitch Bartholomew says the district's thoughts are with the Johnson family. The Polk County Sheriff's Office also extended its condolences to the families affected by the tragedy and thanked Osceola Fire and Rescue, the Nebraska State Patrol, and Augie's Auto Body and Repair for their assistance. The Cozad City Council has approved a change to the city's employee health insurance program, ending its self-funded health plan and joining the League Insurance Government Health Team, known as LIGHT. Interim City Administrator Mike Morgan said the city faced a projected 15% increase in costs under its current self-funded plan and found that a fully insured Blue Cross Blue Shield option would provide broader coverage while limiting the city's financial risk. The new plan carries an estimated annual cost of about $906,000 compared to the more than $1 million under the renewal proposal for the existing plan. Morgan said the new plan will improve benefits for employees, increase city-provided life insurance from $10,000 to $25,000, and eliminate some of the challenges employees experience with claim approvals and provider payments under the current system. The new coverage takes effect August 1st. For KRVN News, I'm Ellen Simmons.
7: Daytime highs approaching 89 this afternoon under mainly sunny skies, northeast winds 8 to 15 miles per hour. Mainly clear skies again tonight. Slight chance of thunderstorms. Lows dip down to about 64. Cloudy skies with a few peaks of sun tomorrow. Slight chance of thunderstorms. Highs level off around 81. From the Cami Weather Center, I'm meteorologist Paul Trombley. Right now, it's 84 degrees.
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0: That's Don Williams, and listen to the radio on Cami Country's all-time hit set is just about two on this Tuesday, July 21st. John Willis with you, hanging out with you all this afternoon, getting you through the rest of your work day. Here's John Denver, and thank God I'm a country boy.
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1: 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Had a great event yesterday, and we have another event coming up tomorrow. We will be at Nebraska's Big Rodeo in Burwell with registration at Extreme Bowls from 6 to 7:30 p.m. But if you can't make it to that, so many more opportunities for you to come out. Here's Alabama and Born Country to keep us rolling right along on Cami Country.

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1: 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I'm Lacey Shippey for the Rural Radio Network with a look at your closing markets for today. September corn up 3 1/4 at 452 3/4, a high of 453 3/4, a low of 445 1/2. December up 2 1/4 at 475 1/4, a high of 476 1/2, a low of 469. August soybeans down 6 1/2 at 1219 1/2, a high of 1227 1/2, a low of 1211 1/4. November down 3 1/2 at 1222 3/4, a high of 1230 1/4, a low of 1217 1/4. September Chicago wheat up 4 at 678, a high of 679, a low of 665 1/4. December up 4 1/2 at 696, a high of 697, a low of 683 1/4. September Kansas City wheat up 9 1/4 at 733, a high of 734 3/4, a low of 717 1/2. December up 10 1/2 at 749 1/2, a high of 751, a low of 733 1/2. August soybean meal up 320 at 326.70, a high of 328, a low of 321.10. August soybean oil down 38 at 74.30, a high of 75.16, a low of 73.54. August live cattle were up 15 cents at 226.67, a high of 227.75, a low of 225.50. October down 7 at 223.22, a high of 224.67, a low of 221.97. August feeders down 245 at 349.55, a high of 353.47, a low of 347.80. September down 127 at 344.97, a high of 348.05, a low of 343.20. August lean hogs up 22 cents at 101.50, a high of 102.37, a low of $100.97. 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
8: Daytime highs approaching 89 this afternoon under mainly sunny skies, northeast winds 8 to 15 miles per hour. Mainly clear skies again tonight. Slight chance of thunderstorms. Lows dip down to about 64. Cloudy skies with a few peaks of sun tomorrow. Slight chance of thunderstorms. Highs level off around 81. From the CAMI Weather Center, I'm meteorologist Paul Trombley. Right now, it's 84 degrees.
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And that's Alan Jackson with Remember When on KMA Country. The song released in October of 2003 is the second and final single from his compilation album, Greatest Hits Volume 2. And it spent 2 weeks at number one on the U.S. Billboard Hot Country Songs chart in February of 2004 and peaked at number 29 on the Billboard Hot 100. One of the best there in Alan Jackson. Here's Johnny Lee and Hey Bartender.

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And there's George Strait with Fool-Hearted Memory on Cami Country. Hey, we've got plenty more country coming up. Lee Greenwood, BJ Thomas, Ronnie Millsap, Brooks and Dunn, they are all on the way. First up here is Boy Howdy, and She'd Give Anything on Cami Country.

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1: From livestock to static exhibits, Kendall Renner of Wood River does it all through Nebraska 4-H and joins us now in this 4-H spotlight. Kendall, tell folks, you do a lot of stuff.
2: Yeah, I have a dress that I bought for under $15. I have a dress that I made and some jeans that I embellished with beads and a tie-dye t-shirt.
1: So you're going to be set up going back to school in style, right?
2: Yeah, I guess I will.
1: I guess so. Besides all that, when county fair is here, you've got animals, you've got other projects too, right?
2: Yes. So I have a steer. I have a steer that I'll show. I made a charm necklace. That was pretty cool. So I'll do that for static exhibits.
1: Some other stuff too. Do you like getting to kind of show off your creative side? Like you said, a charm necklace, some sewing projects, do some fun stuff.
2: Oh yeah. Uh-huh. It's fun. Yeah.
1: And then also you mentioned on the livestock side.
2: So on the livestock side, it's really fun. You just like get to go in there and just show how big of an animal you can really handle.
1: A lot bigger than you are, right?
2: Yeah. They're huge.
1: Do you like that, though, that showing off the livestock side of things? Does that give you another opportunity to maybe do some things that maybe some other kids don't do?
2: It does. Yeah, because not every kid gets to handle it. Yeah.
1: What do you enjoy about 4-H?
2: I enjoy, like, just, like, the friends you make. I think it's fun just to, like, meet people.
1: Yeah.
2: Fairs or shows, all that kind of those kind of things. So.
1: Well, very good. That is Kendall Reno of Wood River, our 4-H Spotlight.
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3: Two people are facing multiple charges after a pursuit in Dawson County. The driver, identified as 41-year-old Rolando Solis of Illinois, is charged with two weapon counts, operating a motor vehicle to avoid arrest, possession of drug money, and driving under revocation. His bond was set at 10% of $200,000. Meanwhile, the passenger, 43-year-old Christy Calabria, also of Illinois, is charged with possession of drug money, tampering with physical evidence, and possession of marijuana. Her bond was set at 10% of $20,000. Court records say they are both due back in court on August 4th at 11 a.m. The Ogallala Police Department wants to make the public aware of a phone scam that has recently been reported in their area. Scammers are posting as sergeants with the Keith County Sheriff's Office or the Ogallala Police Department. and are contacting individuals claiming that a family member has been arrested. The caller then states that if the victim sends $2,000, their family member can be bailed out or receive additional help. Ogallala Police Department says this is a scam. And Nebraska Governor Jim Pillen on Monday signed an executive order curbing tax credits for data center developers. This is several counties have moved to pause or stop data center construction. The measure signed by Governor Pillen will also require the Nebraska Department of Economic Development and the Department of Water, Energy, and Environment to work collaboratively when reviewing project proposals so they can determine whether they are in the best interest of the state. State Senator Mike Jacobson of North Platte also spoke to the need to curtail tax credits for data centers.
7: They have plenty of money to come and locate here, and there's no real strong competitive pressures right now to get them located here. We should stand on its own. So that's why I felt that it wasn't appropriate for them to be covered under the Imagine Act. And so I did visit with the governor and his people about it and some of my colleagues in the legislature that maybe it's time to make a change. So I'd indicated that I'd be willing to bring a bill next year to codify that.
3: The executive order stops developers from receiving tax credits under the Imagine Nebraska Act, which was designed to incentivize businesses to employ people in the state. Reporting for KRVN News, I'm John Willis.
8: Daytime highs approaching 89 this afternoon under mainly clear skies. Winds out of the northeast, 8 to 15 miles per hour. Mainly clear skies again tonight. Lows dip down to about 64. Sunshine mixed with clouds at times tomorrow. Slight chance of thunderstorms. Highs level off around 81. From the CAMI Weather Center, I'm meteorologist Paul Trombley. Right now, it's 84 degrees.
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3: You stayed with me.

There's Merle Haggard and Natural High on Cami. Country's all-time hit say it is just about 3 on this Tuesday, July 21st. It is feeling a lot better out there today. Man, these next 2 days, Wednesday and Thursday, with a chance for some rain, some upper 70s. That is much more what I am talking about, but of course the heat's going to be back this weekend. Whatever. Here's Reba McEntire and Fancy on Cami Country.

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As Hank Williams Jr., the great Hank Williams Jr., and a country boy can survive on Cammy Country. Well, hey, did you know that this Tuesday, July 21st, is National Junk Food Day, which is all about enjoying your favorite guilty pleasures, whether it's potato chips, pizza, candy, cookies, burgers, or ice cream. Americans spend billions of dollars every year on snack foods. Pizza, chocolate, and potato chips consistently rank among America's favorite junk foods. It's also National Be Someone Day, which encourages adults to make a positive difference in a child's life. The day reminds people to be a mentor, role model, coach, teacher, neighbor, or trusted adult who can have a lasting impact. Now, studies have shown that children with positive adult mentors are more likely to succeed in school and their careers. Coaches, 4-H leaders, FFA advisors, teachers, and grandparents often become lifelong mentors. And then finally, it is Global Hug Your Kids Day, which encourages parents and grandparents to spend meaningful time with the children in their lives and remind them how much that they are loved. Now, research suggests that hugs can reduce stress and help people feel more connected. Spending even a few minutes of uninterrupted time with children each day can have lasting positive effects, and the holiday emphasizes appreciation rather than gifts. So that is a look at this Tuesday, July 21st, and what makes it stand out from all the rest of the days out there. Here's George Strait and True to keep us rocking right along on Cammy Country.

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There's Gatlin Brothers on Cami Country. Hey, celebrity birthdays on this July 21st. Josh Hartnett was born on this day in 1978, rose to fame in the late 1990s and early 2000s with starring roles in Pearl Harbor, Black Hawk Down, and Lucky Number 11. And more recently, he has returned to the spotlight with acclaimed performances in films such as Oppenheimer. Also, C.C. Sabathia was born on this day in 1980, one of baseball's premier left-handed pitchers during his 19-year Major League career. The six-time MLB All-Star won a World Series championship with the New York Yankees in 2009. So that is a look at this Tuesday, July 21st, and what makes it stand out from all the rest of the days out there. Here's John Anderson and Seminole Winds on Cami Country.

0: Hey, this is Tim McGraw, and stay tuned. 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
8: The Nebraska Department of Health and Human Services has officially renamed its Division of Developmental Disabilities as the Division of Disability and Aging following passages of LB 733, with the changes taking effect on July 18th. State officials say the new name better reflects the division's expanded role serving Nebraskans with disabilities and aging-related needs, while no services or programs are changing. More than $25,000 in grants were given out by the Sherman County Community Foundation to local fire and rescue districts. $15,000 was granted to the Litchfield Rural Fire District for two sets of self-contained breathing apparatus gear for its firefighters. The Hazard Fire Department received $7,000 for a fire suppression skid and to replace leaky fire hose nozzles. Two grants were awarded to the Loup City Fire Department. A $2,175 grant was used to replace batteries for hydraulic tools used in extraction at fire and accident scenes. An additional $1,813 grant will help the department purchase a new set of new ambulance radios. The North Platte Regional Airport broke ground in June on a new $15,000 square foot aircraft storage hangar. Dan Phelps, elected board member with the North Platte Airport Authority, says the new hangar is needed with the added private jet traffic they are seeing.
9: When we looked at our 5, 10, 15-year plan, probably the biggest hole that we saw in facilities was the need for a large hangar. Several things that kind of went into our decision on that. The biggest one is the increased private jet traffic of all the folks that are flying in to go to the Sandhills golf courses. We really saw a really big jump last year with the opening of Grable north of Maxwell. So that's probably our fifth or sixth Sandhill course. And the private jet traffic is absolutely incredible.
8: Phelps says the owner of these large expensive jets will be able to house their jets in a new hangar to protect from severe weather that moves through central Nebraska while on their visit. Reporting for KRVN News, I'm John Willis.
10: Daytime highs approaching 89 this afternoon under mainly clear skies. Winds out of the northeast, 8 to 15 miles per hour. Mainly clear skies again tonight. Lows dip down to about 64. Sunshine mixed with clouds at times tomorrow. Slight chance of thunderstorms. Highs level off around 81. From the Cami Weather Center, I'm meteorologist Paul Trombley. Currently 85.
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There's Tanya Tucker and Love Me Like You Used To on Cami Country. Well, it is just about 4 here on this Tuesday, July 21st. John Willis with you. Thank you so much for hanging out. Today we're here to play some American country classics. So let's keep that rolling. Here's Don Williams and It Must Be Love on Cami.

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The great duet of Kenny Rogers and Dolly Parton with Islands in the Stream on Cami Country. 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
1: 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Let's go to cash cattle country, and it's a Tuesday. It's still very quiet. Again, so far today, no bids, no asking prices, no business to report here yet. Taking a look at last week's averages, according to USDA, live steer average for Nebraska, 239.20 last week. The live heifer average was 237.51. The dressed steer average came in at 377.47. The dressed heifer average at 379.40. Also, from last week, live weights averaged 1448. That's down 2 pounds from the week before, and the dressed weights came in at 887. That is down 2 pounds from the week before as well. Box beef cutouts today: choice down 319, 366.91. 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Total load count today 161. Over in the hog trade today, Iowa, Minnesota, the average $100.40. Western Corn Belt, $100.35. No comparisons because of confidentiality, but the national number was up $1.33 today. Pork cutouts, loins down 139, bellies up 606, hams up 515, ribs were up 526. Overall carcass value 172, higher 104.82. Total load count today 255. At the terminals, barrels and gelds steady at 66, sows 1 to 2 higher 40 to 44. USDA says last week live weights on the hogs 288, dressed weights 215, both down a pound from the week before. 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
4: This is the Nebraska Soybean Report, your update on research, demand, and innovation, powered by Nebraska soybean farmers and their checkoff. Today, we're joined by United Soybean Board member who represents Nebraska, Greg Fuyon, and you are joining us from the airport. You are about to hit the skies for an upcoming board meeting. Greg, tell us what's on tap this time.
5: Yeah, Alex, I'm on my way to Indianapolis for the summer USB board meeting. And some of the main goals for our board meeting this summer is we do a final review of the project portfolios and budgets, specifically from our work groups. Each individual work group will be meeting to finalize that, and then those will be presented, that project portfolio will be presented to the full board for approval, and then the subsequent budget that goes along with that. Another main thing that we're going to hopefully accomplish here is, as you probably know, most people know, our CEO back in February decided to move on, and so we've been conducting a search for a new CEO at USB to lead facilitate the soybean checkoff. We've got a recommendation for the leading candidate from our executive committee as well as the CEO search committee. So the 70 some odd directors will be voting to approve or disapprove the recommended CEO candidate. Another area that we'll be looking at is we'll get some reports on some industrial uses projects, biofuel sector, some soy firefighting foam, and some of the leading items that are really, really going well right now.
4: Excellent. All that coming up in Indianapolis, where you guys are gearing up for the United Soybean Board meeting. Greg, as always, thanks for your time. We appreciate it.
5: All right. Thank you very much.
4: You can always get more information by going to nebraskasoybeans.org.
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9: Lows level off around 64 tonight under mainly clear skies. Winds out of the east, 5 to 10 miles per hour. Slight chance of thunderstorms tomorrow. High of 81, sunshine mixed with clouds at times. Thunderstorms likely tomorrow night. Lows level off around 58, overcast skies. From the CAMI Weather Center, I'm meteorologist Paul Trombley. Currently, it's 86 degrees.
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11: You

As Keith Whitley and I wonder, do you think of me on Cami Country? Well, hey, listen to this very feel-good story for you here on this Tuesday. A family dog was honored after protecting boy from a charging bear. I have more on that story in just a little bit. First up here, Steve Warner with Kansas City Lights on Cami Country.

0: That's Waylon Jennings and Clyde on Cami Country. All right, listen to this feel-good story today. A Connecticut dog who defended a child against a charging bear earlier this month has been officially recognized for her bravery. Officials presented Jeffrey Tazara's husky mix Bella with a legislative honor on Friday. It happened on July 4th as Tazara was packing up and getting ready to depart for a 4th of July party and heard Bella barking. Video from Tazara's home security system, licensed by Storyful, shows Tazara's young son standing in the driveway outside the family home when a black bear suddenly appears, running toward the child at a high speed. As the child backs away, Bella can be seen running over from across the yard and chasing the bear away, circling behind the animal and placing herself between the bear and Tazara's son. The bear, seemingly frightened, quickly turns away from the boy and continues running, sliding under a boat parked in the driveway. Tazara said previously that he had planned to reward Bella for her bravery with a steak at the next family steak night. He added that she had a pretty good setup already and gets tons of treats, but I think that one deserves plenty of treats. That is just great stuff and just awesome to hear about dogs. Here's Eddie Rabbit to keep us rolling right along on Cami Country.
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7: Governor Jim Pillen will name 28 census tracts on Wednesday for federal opportunity zone status. He will hold a briefing tomorrow at 1 p.m. in the governor's hearing room at the state capitol in Lincoln. Pillen is nominating these areas under the new Federal Opportunity Zones program from 2025. Congress first started this program through the Tax Cuts and Jobs Act of 2017. That first version, OZ 1.0, aimed to bring investment and growth to poor or struggling towns. Nebraska led the way in attracting those investments. In 2025, the One Big Beautiful Bill Act made the program permanent. The updated version, OZ 2.0, offers better tax breaks for investments in rural areas. Nebraska is among the first states to send in these nominations once the U.S. Treasury Department approves them. The tracks become official opportunity zones on January 1st of 2027. Nebraska State Patrol troopers just finished a special patrol for the Adams County Fair in Hastings. From July 15th to July 19th, troopers arrested two people for driving while impaired. They also gave out 16 tickets for speeding, two for no seatbelt, one for an open alcohol container, and one for driving with a suspended license. And the Cozad City Council has approved a change to the city's employee health insurance program, ending its self-funded health plan and joining the League Insurance Government Health Team, known as LITE. Interim City Administrator Mike Morgan said the city faced a projected 15% increase in costs under its current self-funded plan and found that a fully insured Blue Cross Blue Shield option would provide broader coverage while limiting the city's financial risk. The new plan carries an estimated annual cost of about $906,000 compared to more than $1 million under the renewal proposal for the existing plan.
8: Our recommendation is to go to a traditional plan, fully insured plan, no lasers, no other risk, a 1.9% increase with Blue Cross Blue Shield through the League of Municipalities.
7: Morgan said the new plan will improve benefits for employees, increase city-provided life insurance from $10,000 to $25,000, and eliminate some of the challenges employees experience with claim approvals and provider payments under the current system. Reporting for KRVN News, I'm John Willis.
0: Lows level off around 64 tonight under mainly clear skies. Winds out of the east, 5 to 10 miles per hour. Slight chance of thunderstorms tomorrow. High of 81, sunshine mixed with clouds at times. Thunderstorms likely tomorrow night. Lows level off around 58, overcast skies. From the CAMI Weather Center, I'm meteorologist Paul Trombley. Currently, it's 86 degrees.
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That's Charlie McClain and Who's Cheating Who on Cammy Country's all-time hits. Well, as the great Alan Jackson and Jimmy Buffett once said, it is 5 o'clock somewhere, and that 5 o'clock is right here on Cammy Country. John Willis with you. Let's keep the good music rolling with John Michael Montgomery and Soul on Cammy Country.

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2: 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I had my guitar on my back. When a stranger stopped beside me in an antique Cadillac.

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0: That's Alan Jackson and Don't Rock the Jukebox on Cami Country. Well, hey, recently coming out were expert tips to avoid cyclosporiasis when dining at restaurants. I have more on that in just a little bit on Cami Country.
1: Martell's Angus near Riverton began in 2002 as an FFA project with the purchase of a single heifer. Now their herd is well established with nearly 100 bulls selling the third Tuesday every March. Mike believes their cows must earn their keep by breeding early, weaning a big calf, and breeding back year in and year out. Mike's always interested in talking to cattlemen about private treaty sales during breeding season, and he has bred females available in the fall. 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
5: Lows level off around 64 tonight under mainly clear skies. Winds out of the east, 5 to 10 miles per hour. Slight chance of thunderstorms tomorrow. High of 81, sunshine mixed with clouds at times. Thunderstorms likely tomorrow night. Lows level off around 58, overcast skies. From the Cami Weather Center, I'm meteorologist Paul Trombley. Right now, 85.
6: 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Your online home for Cami Country.

That's Wade Hayes and Don't Stop on Cami Country. All right, well, this is something that our country is going through right now, but as cases of cyclosporiasis, a parasitic intestinal illness, continues to spread across the country, we are reevaluating dining habits and reassessing what options on a menu may or may not be suitable to consume, because it typically spreads through food or water contaminated with feces. So ABC News spoke with food safety expert Wade Sires, a food safety specialist with Michigan State University Extension, who said right now the most important step consumers can take is to be aware of what they are eating. When dining at restaurants, Sires said the biggest tip is to ask questions about the produce that you may be able to consume. So if you're talking with a server, talking maybe shredded lettuce, talk with your server, asking them where they get the lettuce, how it is prepared. Sires said while speaking to the server, confirm the restaurant does not source its lettuce from a producer that has been involved in the outbreak investigation. If you would rather lessen the risk, he said, you can order a dish that has cooked produce in it, because the parasite cannot survive at elevated cooking temperatures of 158 degrees Fahrenheit or higher. So again, just asking questions, paying attention to state health department grading and food safety certificates. He also said it is crucial to listen to public health communications day to day to best understand changing conditions. So there is what you need to know to try to avoid this as you go out for dinner, for lunch, for anything. Here's the Judds and Turn It Loose on Cami Country.

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6: Lows level off around 64 tonight under mainly clear skies. Winds out of the east, 5 to 10 miles per hour. Slight chance of thunderstorms tomorrow. High of 81, sunshine mixed with clouds at times. Thunderstorms likely tomorrow night. Lows level off around 58, overcast skies. From the CAMI Weather Center, I'm meteorologist Paul Trombley. Right now, 85.
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0: at Sweethearts of the Rodeo and Satisfy You on Cami Country. It is just about 6 on this Tuesday, July 21st. John Willis with you one final hour here today. We're going to keep things rolling with great music and Garth Brooks with Papa Loved Mama on Cami.
1: Papa drove a truck nearly all his life. 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

0: That's Brian White and Someone Else's Star on Cami Country. Well, hey, the 12th annual Veterans Day celebration is happening July 24th through the 26th along the Cedar River. This year's celebration will honor the legendary HAL 3 Seawolves. The three-day event will feature live music, a huge fireworks show, a documentary, camping, and over $5,500 in raffle prizes. Veterans and their immediate family receive free admission, while general admission is $75 for a family, $30 for adults at the gate. Ages 13 to 18 are $15 at the gate, and kids 12 and under are free. 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Jerry Reed and She's Got the Gold Mine, going to keep us moving right along on Cami Country.
1: Well, I guess it was back in 63 when eating my cooking got the better of me, so I asked this little girl I was going with to be my wife. Well, she said she would, so I said I do. But I'd have said I wouldn't if I'd have just knew how saying I do was gonna screw up all of my life. Well, the first few years weren't all that bad. I'll never forget the good times we had, cause I'm reminded every month when I send her the child support. Well, it wasn't too long till the lust all died, and I'll admit I wasn't too surprised the day I come home and found my suitcase sitting out on the porch.

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Why, they give her the color television set, then they give her the house, the kids, and both of the cars. See? Well, then they start talking about child support, alimony, and the cost of the court. Didn't take me long to figure out how far in the toilet I was. I'm telling you, they have made a mistake, cause it adds up to more than this cowboy makes. Besides, everything I've ever had worth taking, they've already took. While she's living like a queen on alimony, I'm working too.

0: I let my wife told it, I'm gonna be carrying food stamps. You get it, Judge? I'm gonna be just... That's not funny, huh? Contempt of court. What do you mean? Listen, Judge, I'm just kidding.
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0: That's Shenandoah with Next to You, Next to Me on Cami Country. Hey, we've got plenty more country coming up. Tracy Lawrence, Daryl Singletary, Nitty Gritty Dirt Band, T. Graham Brown. They are all on the way after the break.
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5: Lows level off around 64 tonight under mainly clear skies. Winds out of the east, 5 to 10 miles per hour. Slight chance of thunderstorms tomorrow. High of 81, sunshine mixed with clouds at times. Thunderstorms likely tomorrow night. Lows level off around 58, overcast skies. From the Cami Weather Center, I'm meteorologist Paul Trombley. Right now, 85.
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Sawyer Brown and all these years on Cami Country. All right, that'll just about do it for me here on this Tuesday, July 21st. I'm John Willis. Thank you so much for hanging out today on the Cami Afternoon Show. It'll be Johnny Lee and Picking Up Strangers to send me away on Cami Country.

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10: Partly cloudy skies tonight with a low of 64. East winds 5 to 10 miles per hour. Sunshine mixed with clouds at times tomorrow. Slight chance of thunderstorms. Highs level off around 81. Thunderstorms likely tomorrow night. Lows dip down to about 58. Cloudy skies expected. From the CAMI Weather Center, I'm meteorologist Paul Trombley. Right now, it's 84 degrees.
11: Now, let's get started.
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